future army. He's there a lot. And this is Dick Jarabas Music, Fighters of Fortune Delano. And I'm listening to Radio 54 Afrika Panorama. Chibi Chibi Army.

sitting on the seashore, counting the marbles, enjoying the breeze. With my headphones on, I think I heard the voice of an angel. It sounded so beautiful, like an angel princess voice. She is a maid of honor from a king's palace. I thought, I felt like a dream. Her voice weaving my ears, capturing my mind, a melody with an African beat, the sounds of Africa. Leading a journey to my motherland, a journey in mind, opening the secret garden, leaving me feeling like a long-lost daughter who has been found and finally reunited with her family. She is from Africa. I can hear through her voice the African beat, so easy to identify. Because whenever she leaves a bold African fingerprint in people's souls. I can smile even when tears are close, because I'm always reminded that I'm an African. Always reminded and thought of Ubuntu. Filling my heart with memories of the world that I haven't been before. Rwendo remufungwa nendangariro, ndangariro yekusinga shike meso. Hearing the African legendary voices. Welcome to Anauzo Stola Sesambile, Sihambange Africa Panorama, Radio 54, Intoya Abantu, The People's Radio, Ichi Chinuche Vanu, Chinotere Wane Vanu, Silalele Umsakazo Abantu, Africa Panorama, Radio.

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Are you ready to embark on a journey that celebrates the heartbeat of 54 vibrant nations? 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

0: Africa, Sawana Africa. This is Mazulu from Africa, Mazuzu. 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Intonge yabantu, intonge yenu, chenu chewanu. Radio 54, African Panorama, the best. 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One game, my brother, Shaya General, Shaya Ewerks Commander, Shaya Knight Rider, Eric Knight, the General. 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

Yeah.

Sumpah.

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Well, my name is Cornelia Mkandla. Welcome to the show.

I spin a while since I've been off air. I gave a sugar tie lambe zingabuyela to the extent that I had to be out of the country, but here I am now.

feels so good once again to be on air after this break, such a long break. Ngilibingelela lonke. Ngithi linjani.

And I just want to say thank you, everybody, for being part of Radio 54. We do appreciate your support.

what I'm going to do today is to give you the latest news and also music. There's a lot to talk about today, but before I start my show, I just want to say thank you very much for the opportunity. My boss, General Eric Knight.

And in the next coming weeks, we as Radio 54 are going to be turning 6 years. And I joined Radio 54 around September, that was 2020. Yeah, it's been a long one, 2020. After 2026, so also we are going to talk about that.

And also, I want to welcome Zobo. He is your man there, man Franco. He's a changed man. He usually comes on Thursday. And do tune in if you are somebody who loves celebrating God and being on another level with him. He is your guy there.

Also, I want to welcome His Excellency, Mr. G. Madanire. Usually, I comes on Tuesday with the African passport. Make sure your passport is stamped there. All right, Radio 54 Panorama Live. We are going to do it like this.

So to all the entrepreneurs, I'm going to be with you for the next 3 hours, and those who love music and what's happening around South Africa. There's a lot that is happening in South Africa. If you open your socials, X, Facebook, you'll find a lot of news about South Africa. You know what? I've never experienced such love from South Africa. They've got love, but when they stand up and they say no, then there is something wrong, which the African president should sort out, because this issue is affecting everybody. For now, let's go to a United States of America, but this guy is African, right? This is Akon with a track called Freedom. Wherever you are, Zimbabweans have got lots of freedom. Though there's a lot of factors that you can debate about compared to South Africa. They also have got the freedom of speech. They can march on the street. And also Zimbabwe enjoys its own freedom in a certain way. We're also going to talk about that. For now, this is Freedom. Let's enjoy this.

0: did the best.
1: Sometimes you have to reflect. We knew the world. The people that have been with you. Started. Kanyele move ukuthi usukusele ngapi usiya ngapi, and just be grateful and make that phone call, remembering those people who helped you when you were nothing.

from Freedom, Hope and the Opportunities we have in life by Akon. Don't turn around, that's just signal here on Chinichevan into Yavanti, greeting you all after such a long time. Yeah.

are enjoying the touch of Zimbabwe there with Jah Signal. I used to think maybe he's some reggae guy from those Jamaican countries, but it's our own Jah Signal from Zimbabwe. Right, so there's a lot that is happening in South Africa and also in Zimbabwe. And in entertainment, the launch of the Madam Boss, and the stories have been circulating on social where some people had to get arrested. Hey, that's something else. Imagine attending an event and then getting arrested. You're all in your makeup in your best dress, and the police they arrest you. You know the feeling of police when they come to you, especially here in South Africa, in Johannesburg. I'm a police officer. We are even at our workplaces whereby with the immigration officers, and they just say, okay, today we are going to work together, all right? And we have to sort some things out. Are you an illegal immigrant here in South Africa, or let's have your ID? You know that feeling, and you have to show your papers. You know, when it comes to the police, it's sort of like you get scared. Even if you see the car, some people are so traumatized when it comes to South African police. Even if you see their van, efonini yakho kabekusithubaleke nje chifoni. That's how traumatized people are, especially in Johannesburg CBD. Even we bona nje even isefonini kuyabe kuthubaleke. Though your papers will be correct, just that van, it's something else. So imagine attending an event and then you have to get arrested by the police. That's something else. Those people, they hold so much weight, man. So if they come to you and ask you questions, yeah, it's something else. But then you have to answer whatever they, and you have to, you know, be easy. Whether they are taking you to the for questioning or whatever, you just have to be, you know, comply. Otherwise, ungazama ukuthi ubaleke unganta uyabe usongezelele isituation yakhona yaba worse. So most of the times here in Joburg CBD, they will just come to the offices, they come to your workplace with the immigration officers, and they have to do their work. You have to show them your ID if you have. But it's the most uncomfortable process that anyone can go through. But it's not going to take forever. It's something that will be less than an hour, and then there they are gone. If you show them, if you're applying for something, if you're under waiver, if you have a critical skill or something else. If not, then before June 30, you have to be, that's what they say, you have to be out of the country. Not. You have to take it serious, otherwise you don't know what's going to happen to you. Have to sort your papers right. So I've been off air, I was sorting some of the things, and now they are okay. So I think clearly I'm going to be broadcasting if the electricity is there, because my area also there is a challenge of the electricity. Tolukuthi electricity iyakhathwa or something, you know, when we are, the country is going for elections. Is it November or is it next year? There's a lot of things that are happening, but then we keep on pushing, we keep on going strong. A business on the beat also, in the next coming month, that will be July, we are going to be celebrating our sixth. So I started around, I remember that was the September. Okay, yeah, I started around September or July, something like that. July or September or June, I'm not so sure. But then I caught the train when it was still on fire with a lot of broadcasters. Like Mondays was so packed from morning till
evening. I remember Monday there was DJ Zianda, there was also Mshina Wama JC, and then the morning also there was a show then. So it was Radio 54 was on fire. We still keep it burning till now. Business on the Beat used to air, that was around 69. Yeah, that was my slot. Nice choose us specifically because I knew we'd see I'll be doing, but right now I think the time is fine because I've got a smaller boy. He's gonna be here around 6, so I don't want him to be interfering with my show. That's why I want to start my show a bit earlier now. Those are the reasons. And giving you news, the latest news, what is happening in Africa. That's what Business on the Beat is all about.

0: we do is there is a wonderful music, and we connect with listeners. 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That's a new thing. I think that's a unique thing also. We get to know each other, and also those who want to submit their music, easily check your WhatsApp number and contact you. That is making it easier for everybody just to interact and be together into building this station. Grateful for that.
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1: Sitting on the seashore, counting the marbles, enjoying the breeze. With my headphones on, I think I heard the voice of an angel. 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
2: it. 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
0: Is that what you're thinking?
2: Yeah.
0: Ina nguna nchifunga kumende za kuna anunzi madzibaba stallion.
2: Ungo.
0: Just from up here.
2: Aba.
0: Iba baba.
2: Serious.
0: Serious.
2: Andi.
0: Kiki.

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Ace. Ace. Ace. Ace. Ace. Ace. Ace. Ace. Ace. Ace. Ace. Ace. Ace. Ace. Ace. Ace. Ace. Ace. Ace. Ace. Ace. Ace. Ace. Ace. Ace. Ace. Ace. Ace. Ace. Ace. Ace. Ace. Ace. 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Ace. Ace. Ace. Ace. Ace. Ace. Ace. Ace. Ace. Ace. Ace. Ace. Ace. Ace. Ace. Ace. Ace. Ace. Ace. Ace. Ace. Ace. Ace. Ace. Ace. Ace. Ace. Ace. Ace. Ace. Ace. Ace. Ace. Ace.